0: way that's smooth.
1: I walk up to the teller, I give her the letter. 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And I said, baby, baby, baby, is there some karmic she loved?

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She got it sticking in the cameraman. And we could have some. And he's up there. What's that? Hawaiian noises.

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1: 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Nice and easy. But there's just one thing, you see. We never, ever do nothing nice and easy. We always do it nice and rough. And we're gonna take the beginning of this song and do it easy.